I've heard people say that too much of anything is not good for you, baby. But I don't know about that. As many times as we've loved and we've shared love and made love, it doesn't seem to me like it's enough. It's just not enough, baby.

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Everyone worldwide can enjoy. Pulse oldies you won't hear anywhere else. Only here on the oldies project.

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The best oldies from the 50s, 60s, and 70s. The Oldies Project.

just one step behind you. '66 seemed like the year I was really going somewhere. We were living in San Francisco with flowers in our hair.

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withdrawn from Southeast Asia. And the Swiss banks got the bullion left by two. And we've rescued every blessed soul for saving.

Well, now, we call this the act of mating. But there are several other very important differences between human beings and animals that you should know about.